Do you believe in reincarnation? It means that there is a permanent me. Through experience, through good behavior, through good acts, the me comes to an end.

You're not here by accident tonight. You came out against yourself.

0: know, there's just something
1: clear sky
0: that I get from just being around you.
1: And we don't be.
0: It's a good feeling. It's an honest feeling.
2: I get that feeling too.
0: It's very bright.
1: Moonlight.
3: From you.
0: Kiss me, girl.

0: It's beautiful.
1: It makes me feel.
2: It's a little stronger than beautiful.
0: Stronger wind.
2: Much, much stronger.
0: The rain on the moon is strong. Yes, it's so hard.

0: fellow.
1: Moonlight
0: is eternity.
1: True. What I have to give to you.
0: Love
1: is so for real.
0: A strong, real feeling.
1: There have been other nights
2: that'll last forever.
1: When the moon
2: and
1: was
2: ever.
1: Bright.
0: Right on.
1: For the night I'm speaking about tonight.

guess I had my fun. But when it's said and done, and when the static comes, you gotta jiggle the wire.

0: you're late.
1: Got a second?
2: Yeah.
1: Did you see the new comments?
2: I haven't. Were they on group space?
1: On the Teams chat.
2: Oh, yeah.
1: We're phasing out group space. Everything's Teams on now.
2: I'm really sorry.
1: It's fine. Loads of people missed it. That's why I'm standing here physically right now.
2: Second. Hello, Crone Corp, Twig speaking.

But the United Parcel Service and the people at the post office didn't call you back because you had cloudy piss. So now you back in the trap. Just that. Trap. Going to marinate on

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0: Racetrack.
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0: Racetrack.

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But don't you worry. What I have to say can bring a change in your life. You see, no weapon formed against you can prosper. It's in the Word. And if you need help,